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0: Musik mit Erinnerungen, das sind Songs unseres Lebens. 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
1: Some things in life are bad, they can really make you mad. 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When you're chewing on life's gristle, don't grumble, give a whistle.